0: have worked helped bring mammography services to the Future Portage Regional Health Center, set to open in spring 2027. The announcement was made Friday with community support groups saying the project combines provincial funding and local donations to make service possible. Pink Ladies Committee member Tammy Hammersley says the group has been working towards the moment for a long time with about $200,000 raised for the project.
1: Well, I think we will certainly see an influx in people coming to get their mammograms because, A, there's no more restrictions as to who can access it, right? Like, there's no accessibility issues, even for those that are close by Portage la Prairie. They're also lowering the age category. So I think between those two things, we're going to see that this mammography program will be used extensively.
0: Officials say the combined investment will help deliver faster access to breast screening and early detection in the region. An early morning fire near Austin Thursday brought out a large multi-agency response after flames spread from a vehicle into a shop building. Firefighters from Austin and McGregor, along with RCMP, EMS, and Manitoba Hydro, responded to the scene to help contain the fire and secure the property. Austin Fire Chief James Zacharias spoke about the extent of damage.
2: It had started in the engine compartment of the vehicle that was parked in front of the shop, and that fire had extended up the wall and into the attic of the shop. It would be possible to repair, but that will be between insurance and the homeowner to determine that. I believe we had 22 firefighters on scene, 9 trucks. We were on scene about 4 hours. We appreciate the help we get when these calls do come in.
0: He adds no injuries were reported. Seeding continues across Manitoba, but progress remains behind normal levels for this time of year following a week of changing weather. The provincial crop report says conditions have been uneven, with some areas seeing significant rain while others dealt with strong winds and field damage. Manitoba Agriculture Oil Seed Specialist Sonia Wilson says rainfall varied widely across the province.
3: So we had some precipitation throughout Manitoba over the past week. We had the highest in Interlake and Northwest regions, and it actually had quite a range from 3 to 26 millimeters.
0: The report says that range in weather has slowed field operations, with some crops only just starting to get in the ground. Officials say farmers are now watching for warmer temperatures to help push early crop development and speed up seeding. Access local news anytime, anywhere. 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
0: Tonight, we'll see cloudy skies move in with a few showers beginning this evening. Southeast winds at 20, gusting up to 40, and will ease off overnight with a low dipping to 8 degrees. For Saturday, expect a few showers early in the morning before conditions begin clearing later in the day, and a cooler temperature tomorrow with a high of 16 and a moderate UV index of 5. And for Sunday, it's shaping up to be a pretty nice weekend. Lots of sunshine and a warm high reaching 27 degrees. Get your latest forecast at your fingertips and download our Portage online app now. I'm Tristan Sokolowski.

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1: Don't miss the hottest songs in the country on American Top 40 this weekend. We check in with Olivia Rodrigo and hear about her highly anticipated third album. And Madonna and Sabrina Carpenter score a debut on the countdown with their collaboration. It all goes down this weekend on AT40.
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3: Tonight we'll see cloudy skies move in with a few showers beginning this evening. Southeast winds at 20, gusting up to 40, and will ease off overnight with a low dipping to 8 degrees. For Saturday, expect a few showers early in the morning before conditions begin clearing later in the day, and a cooler temperature tomorrow with a high of 16 and a moderate UV index of 5. And for Sunday, it's shaping up to be a pretty nice weekend, lots of sunshine and a warm high reaching 27 degrees. Get your latest forecast at your fingertips and download our Portage Online app now. I'm Tristan Sokolowski.
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3: Tonight, we'll see cloudy skies move in with a few showers beginning this evening. Southeast winds at 20, gusting up to 40, and will ease off overnight with a low dipping to 8 degrees. For Saturday, expect a few showers early in the morning before conditions begin clearing later in the day, and a cooler temperature tomorrow with a high of 16 and a moderate UV index of 5. And for Sunday, it's shaping up to be a pretty nice weekend. Lots of sunshine and a warm high reaching 27 degrees. Get your latest forecast at your fingertips and download our Portage Online app now. I'm Tristan Sokolowski. 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
3: Tonight will be cloudy with a few showers possible and a low of 8 degrees. I'm Tristan Sokolowski. Portage Prairie is getting new breast health services built into the future Portage Regional Health Center, with mammography set to be ready when the new hospital opens in spring of 2027. The announcement was made Friday, with government and community partners saying it will bring care closer to home and reduce the need for patients to travel to Winnipeg for screening. Health Minister Uzoma Azaguirre says the project is backed by significant investment from both government and community partners, including about $1.2 million from the province.
4: Community has been asking for this for years. The doctors have been asking for this for years. And most importantly, breast cancer survivors have been asking for this for a long time. We know that when you make breast health services more accessible, when you make them available in your own community, it literally saves lives.
3: The minister says the new services will help improve early detection and expand access across the region, with the target remaining spring 2027 for the new facility to open. Officials say the project is part of the broader push to expand women's health services across Manitoba. An early morning fire yesterday near Austin caused damage to a shop and pickup truck, but firefighters were able to keep the blaze from destroying the entire building. Crews from Austin Fire Department, along with mutual aid from McGregor, responded to the fire along Road 71 West near Ferndale after a homeowner reported the emergency. Austin Fire Chief James Zachariah said crews were able to prevent the worst case scenario.
5: Heard some sounds that alerted him to the fire when he seen it. Called 911. We showed up. Yeah, we were able to extinguish a fire, and he didn't lose his whole shop and all the contents. So that was great. Definitely some good teamwork between us and McGregor Fire fighting the fire. We also had support from Manitoba Hydro, both the hydro and gas. Got that all figured out. RCMP and EMS were there. So it was a full attack on the fire, and I believe we contained the fire to where it was when we showed up.
3: The fire started in the engine compartment of a vehicle parked in front of the shop and spread into the building. In total, about 22 firefighters and 9 trucks responded, with crews remaining on scene for about 4 hours. Manitoba farmers are dealing with slower seeding process after a mix of wind, rain, and cooler weather over the past week. The last Manitoba crop report shows overall seeding is still below both last year and the 5-year average, with work disrupted in several regions. Manitoba agriculture oilseed specialist Sonia Wilson says wind has a major factor in the slowdown.
6: We had quite a few high wind events, especially in the southwest region, reaching up to 120 kilometers an hour, especially on the Thursday and Friday before the weekend. So there was a lot of progress in seeding over the past week, but then over the weekend with some of the wind as well as the rain, there was a bit of a slowdown depending on the region.
3: Officials say the combination of wind and rain briefly halted field work in parts of southern Manitoba. The reports note farmers are now looking ahead to warmer weather to help crops and seeding recover in the coming days. 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
3: Tonight we'll see cloudy skies move in with a few showers beginning this evening. Southeast winds at 20, gusting up to 40, and will ease off overnight with a low dipping to 8 degrees. For Saturday, expect a few showers early in the morning before conditions begin clearing later in the day, and a cooler temperature tomorrow with a high of 16 and a moderate UV index of 5. And for Sunday, it's shaping up to be a pretty nice weekend. Lots of sunshine and a warm high reaching 27 degrees. Get your latest forecast at your fingertips and download our Portage Online app now. I'm Tristan Sokolowski.

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3: Tonight we'll see cloudy skies move in with a few showers beginning this evening. Southeast winds at 20, gusting up to 40, and will ease off overnight with a low dipping to 8 degrees. For Saturday, expect a few showers early in the morning before conditions begin clearing later in the day, and a cooler temperature tomorrow with a high of 16 and a moderate UV index of 5. And for Sunday, it's shaping up to be a pretty nice weekend, lots of sunshine and a warm high reaching 27 degrees. Get your latest forecast at your fingertips and download our Portage Online app now. I'm Tristan Sokolowski.
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0: you ever feel like you're the last one to know what's going on? 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
6: Tonight, we'll see cloudy skies move in with a few showers beginning this evening. Southeast winds at 20, gusting up to 40, and will ease off overnight with a low dipping to 8 degrees. For Saturday, expect a few showers early in the morning before conditions begin clearing later in the day, and a cooler temperature tomorrow with a high of 16 and a moderate UV index of 5. And for Sunday, it's shaping up to be a pretty nice weekend. Lots of sunshine and a warm high reaching 27 degrees. Get your latest forecast at your fingertips and download our Portage Online app now. I'm Tristan Sokolowski.
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3: Tonight, there will be a chance of showers and a low of 8 degrees. I'm Tristan Sokolowski. There's celebration from local fundraisers after years of work to help bring mammography services to the future Portage Regional Health Center, set to open in spring 2027. The announcement was made Friday with community support groups saying the project combines provincial funding and local donations to make service possible. Pink Ladies Committee member Tammy Hammersley says the group has been working towards the moment for a long time with about $200,000 raised for the project.
4: Well, I think we will certainly see an influx in people coming to get their mammograms because, A, there's no more restrictions as to who can access it, right? Like, there's no accessibility issues, even for those that are close by Portage La Prairie. They're also lowering the age category, so I think between those two things, we're going to see that this mammography program will be used extensively.
3: Officials say the combined investment will help deliver faster access to breast screening and early detection in the region. An early morning fire near Austin Thursday brought out a large multi-agency response after flames spread from a vehicle into a shop building. Firefighters from Austin and McGregor, along with RCMP, EMS, and Manitoba Hydro, responded to the scene to help contain the fire and secure the property. Austin Fire Chief James Zacharias spoke about the extent of damage.
5: It had started in the engine compartment of the vehicle that was parked in front of the shop, and that fire had extended up the wall and into the attic of the shop. It would be possible to repair, but that will be between insurance and the homeowner to determine that. I believe we had 22 firefighters on scene, 9 trucks. We were on scene about 4 hours. So we appreciate the help we get when these calls do come in.
3: He adds no injuries were reported. Seeding continues across Manitoba, but progress remains behind normal levels for this time of year following a week of changing weather. The provincial crop report says conditions have been uneven, with some areas seeing significant rain while others dealt with strong winds and field damage. Manitoba Agriculture Oil Seed Specialist Sonia Wilson says rainfall varied widely across the province.
6: So we had some precipitation throughout Manitoba over the past week. We had the highest in Interlake and Northwest regions, and it actually had quite a range from 3 to 26 millimeters.
3: The report says that range in weather has slowed field operations, with some crops only just starting to get in the ground. Officials say farmers are now watching for warmer temperatures to help push early crop development and speed up seeding. Access local news anytime, anywhere. 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
3: Tonight, we'll see cloudy skies move in with a few showers beginning this evening. Southeast winds at 20, gusting up to 40, and will ease off overnight with a low dipping to 8 degrees. For Saturday, expect a few showers early in the morning before conditions begin clearing later in the day, and a cooler temperature tomorrow with a high of 16 and a moderate UV index of 5. And for Sunday, it's shaping up to be a pretty nice weekend. Lots of sunshine and a warm high reaching 27 degrees. Get your latest forecast at your fingertips and download our Portage Online app now. I'm Tristan Sokolowski.
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2: Tonight, we'll see cloudy skies move in with a few showers beginning this evening. Southeast winds at 20, gusting up to 40, and will ease off overnight with a low dipping to 8 degrees. For Saturday, expect a few showers early in the morning before conditions begin clearing later in the day, and a cooler temperature tomorrow with a high of 16 and a moderate UV index of 5. And for Sunday, it's shaping up to be a pretty nice weekend. Lots of sunshine and a warm high reaching 27 degrees. Get your latest forecast at your fingertips and download our Portage Online app now. I'm Tristan Sokolowski.
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1: Tonight, we'll see cloudy skies move in with a few showers beginning this evening. Southeast winds at 20, gusting up to 40, and will ease off overnight with a low dipping to 8 degrees. For Saturday, expect a few showers early in the morning before conditions begin clearing later in the day, and a cooler temperature tomorrow with a high of 16 and a moderate UV index of 5. And for Sunday, it's shaping up to be a pretty nice weekend. Lots of sunshine and a warm high reaching 27 degrees. Get your latest forecast at your fingertips and download our Portage Online app now. I'm Tristan Sokolowski.
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2: Tonight we'll see cloudy skies move in with a few showers beginning this evening. Southeast winds at 20, gusting up to 40, and will ease off overnight with a low dipping to 8 degrees. For Saturday, expect a few showers early in the morning before conditions begin clearing later in the day, and a cooler temperature tomorrow with a high of 16 and a moderate UV index of 5. And for Sunday, it's shaping up to be a pretty nice weekend, lots of sunshine and a warm high reaching 27 degrees. Get your latest forecast at your fingertips and download our Portage Online app now. I'm Tristan Sokolowski.

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4: Tonight, we'll see cloudy skies move in with a few showers beginning this evening. Southeast winds at 20, gusting up to 40, and will ease off overnight with a low dipping to 8 degrees. For Saturday, expect a few showers early in the morning before conditions begin clearing later in the day, and a cooler temperature tomorrow with a high of 16 and a moderate UV index of 5. And for Sunday, it's shaping up to be a pretty nice weekend. Lots of sunshine and a warm high reaching 27 degrees. Get your latest forecast at your fingertips and download our Portage Online app now. I'm Tristan Sokolowski.
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2: Tonight, we'll see cloudy skies move in with a few showers beginning this evening. Southeast winds at 20, gusting up to 40, and will ease off overnight with a low dipping to 8 degrees. For Saturday, expect a few showers early in the morning before conditions begin clearing later in the day, and a cooler temperature tomorrow with a high of 16 and a moderate UV index of 5. And for Sunday, it's shaping up to be a pretty nice weekend. Lots of sunshine and a warm high reaching 27 degrees. Get your latest forecast at your fingertips and download our Portage Online app now. I'm Tristan Sokolowski.
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3: Tonight we'll see cloudy skies move in with a few showers beginning this evening. Southeast winds at 20, gusting up to 40, and will ease off overnight with a low dipping to 8 degrees. For Saturday, expect a few showers early in the morning before conditions begin clearing later in the day, and a cooler temperature tomorrow with a high of 16 and a moderate UV index of 5. And for Sunday, it's shaping up to be a pretty nice weekend, lots of sunshine and a warm high reaching 27 degrees. Get your latest forecast at your fingertips and download our Portage Online app now. I'm Tristan Sokolowski.
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2: We're starting off the day with a few showers across the region, but those should taper off through the morning before giving way to a mix of sun and cloud later on today. There's still a 30% chance of showers returning this late afternoon, so keep that in mind if you got outdoor plans. And temperatures will climb to a high of 18 degrees with a UV index of 6, which is considered high. Tonight, partly cloudy skies are expected with a 30% chance of showers and an overnight low of 9. And looking ahead to Sunday, it is shaping up to be a beautiful end to the weekend with sunny skies and a warm high of 26. Stay weather ready, stream us anytime, anywhere, download our Portage Online app. I'm Tristan Sokolowski.
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0: We know you're busy. You've got work, kids, hobbies, maybe a cat that thinks it's the boss. We get it. 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
1: We're starting off the day with a few showers across the region, but those should taper off through the morning before giving way to a mix of sun and cloud later on today. There's still a 30% chance of showers returning this late afternoon, so keep that in mind if you got outdoor plans. And temperatures will climb to a high of 18 degrees with a UV index of 6, which is considered high. Tonight, partly cloudy skies are expected with a 30% chance of showers and an overnight low of 9. And looking ahead to Sunday, it is shaping up to be a beautiful end to the weekend with sunny skies and a warm high of 26. 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
2: We're starting off the day with a few showers across the region, but those should taper off through the morning before giving way to a mix of sun and cloud later on today. There's still a 30% chance of showers returning this late afternoon, so keep that in mind if you got outdoor plans. And temperatures will climb to a high of 18 degrees with a UV index of 6, which is considered high. Tonight, partly cloudy skies are expected with a 30% chance of showers and an overnight low of 9. And looking ahead to Sunday, it is shaping up to be a beautiful end to the weekend with sunny skies and a warm high of 26. Stay weather ready, stream us anytime, anywhere, download our Portage Online app. I'm Tristan Sokolowski.
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1: We're starting off the day with a few showers across the region, but those should taper off through the morning before giving way to a mix of sun and cloud later on today. There's still a 30% chance of showers returning this late afternoon, so keep that in mind if you got outdoor plans. And temperatures will climb to a high of 18 degrees with a UV index of 6, which is considered high. Tonight, partly cloudy skies are expected with a 30% chance of showers and an overnight low of 9. And looking ahead to Sunday, it is shaping up to be a beautiful end to the weekend with sunny skies and a warm high of 26. Stay weather ready, stream us anytime, anywhere, download our Portage Online app. I'm Tristan Sokolowski.
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1: We're starting off the day with a few showers across the region, but those should taper off through the morning before giving way to a mix of sun and cloud later on today. There's still a 30% chance of showers returning this late afternoon, so keep that in mind if you got outdoor plans. And temperatures will climb to a high of 18 degrees with a UV index of 6, which is considered high. Tonight, partly cloudy skies are expected with a 30% chance of showers and an overnight low of 9. And looking ahead to Sunday, it is shaping up to be a beautiful end to the weekend with sunny skies and a warm high of 26. Stay weather ready, stream us anytime, anywhere, download our Portage Online app. I'm Tristan Sokolowski.
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2: We're starting off the day with a few showers across the region, but those should taper off through the morning before giving way to a mix of sun and cloud later on today. There's still a 30% chance of showers returning this late afternoon, so keep that in mind if you got outdoor plans. And temperatures will climb to a high of 18 degrees with a UV index of 6, which is considered high. Tonight, partly cloudy skies are expected with a 30% chance of showers and an overnight low of 9. And looking ahead to Sunday, it is shaping up to be a beautiful end to the weekend with sunny skies and a warm high of 26. Stay weather ready, stream us anytime, anywhere, download our Portage Online app. I'm Tristan Sokolowski.
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4: We're starting off the day with a few showers across the region, but those should taper off through the morning before giving way to a mix of sun and cloud later on today. There's still a 30% chance of showers returning this late afternoon, so keep that in mind if you got outdoor plans. And temperatures will climb to a high of 18 degrees with a UV index of 6, which is considered high. Tonight, partly cloudy skies are expected with a 30% chance of showers and an overnight low of 9. And looking ahead to Sunday, it is shaping up to be a beautiful

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3: We're starting off the day with a few showers across the region, but those should taper off through the morning before giving way to a mix of sun and cloud later on today. There's still a 30% chance of showers returning this late afternoon, so keep that in mind if you got outdoor plans. And temperatures will climb to a high of 18 degrees with a UV index of 6, which is considered high. Tonight, partly cloudy skies are expected with a 30% chance of showers and an overnight low of 9. And looking ahead to Sunday, it is shaping up to be a beautiful end to the weekend with sunny skies and a warm high of 26. Stay weather ready, stream us anytime, anywhere, download our Portage Online app. I'm Tristan Sokolowski.
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1: We're starting off the day with a few showers across the region, but those should taper off through the morning before giving way to a mix of sun and cloud later on today. There's still a 30% chance of showers returning this late afternoon, so keep that in mind if you got outdoor plans. And temperatures will climb to a high of 18 degrees with a UV index of 6, which is considered high. Tonight, partly cloudy skies are expected with a 30% chance of showers and an overnight low of 9. And looking ahead to Sunday, it is shaping up to be a beautiful end to the weekend with sunny skies and a warm high of 26. Stay weather ready, stream us anytime, anywhere, download our Portage Online app. I'm Tristan Sokolowski.
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5: We're starting off the day with a few showers across the region, but those should taper off through the morning before giving way to a mix of sun and cloud later on today. There's still a 30% chance of showers returning this late afternoon, so keep that in mind if you got outdoor plans. And temperatures will climb to a high of 18 degrees with a UV index of 6, which is considered high. Tonight, partly cloudy skies are expected with a 30% chance of showers and an overnight low of 9. And looking ahead to Sunday, it is shaping up to be a beautiful end to the weekend with sunny skies and a warm high of 26. Stay weather ready, stream us anytime, anywhere, download our Portage Online app. I'm Tristan Sokolowski.
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1: Don't miss the hottest songs in the country on American Top 40 this weekend. We check in with Olivia Rodrigo and hear about her highly anticipated third album. And Madonna and Sabrina Carpenter score a debut on the countdown with their collaboration. It all goes down this weekend on AT40.
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3: We're starting off the day with a few showers across the region, but those should taper off through the morning before giving way to a mix of sun and cloud later on today. There's still a 30% chance of showers returning this late afternoon, so keep that in mind if you got outdoor plans. And temperatures will climb to a high of 18 degrees with a UV index of 6, which is considered high. Tonight, partly cloudy skies are expected with a 30% chance of showers and an overnight low of 9. And looking ahead to Sunday, it is shaping up to be a beautiful end to the weekend with sunny skies and a warm high of 26. Stay weather ready, stream us anytime, anywhere, download our Portage online app. I'm Tristan Sokolowski.
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3: We're starting off the day with a few showers across the region, but those should taper off through the morning before giving way to a mix of sun and cloud later on today. There's still a 30% chance of showers returning this late afternoon, so keep that in mind if you got outdoor plans. And temperatures will climb to a high of 18 degrees with a UV index of 6, which is considered high. Tonight, partly cloudy skies are expected with a 30% chance of showers and an overnight low of 9. And looking ahead to Sunday, it is shaping up to be a beautiful end to the weekend with sunny skies and a warm high of 26. Stay weather ready, stream us anytime, anywhere, download our Portage Online app. I'm Tristan Sokolowski.
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5: A mix of sun and cloud today with some scattered showers. A high of 16 degrees. The UV index 6 or high. Partly cloudy tonight, overnight fog patches, and a low of 8. Tomorrow it'll be sunny and 25. On Monday, sunshine, a high of 32. And for Tuesday, it'll be sunny with a high of 33. Current weather conditions can be found anytime on the Napa Auto Parts Portage of Prairie weather page. That's on your Portage Online app. I'm Judy Peters.
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0: 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I'm your new principal, Ryan Simpson from the radio.
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2: Portage Online Weather.
6: A mix of sun and cloud today with some scattered showers, a high of 16 degrees. The UV index, 6 or high. Partly cloudy tonight, overnight fog patches, and a low of 8. Tomorrow it'll be sunny and 25. On Monday, sunshine, a high of 32, and for Tuesday, it'll be sunny with a high of 33. Current weather conditions can be found anytime on the Napa Auto Parts Portage of Prairie weather page. That's on your Portage online app. I'm Judy Peters.
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2: Good morning, I'm Judy Peters. We're expecting daytime highs in the 30s for next week. I'll have a look at your forecast after the local news. The Portage Prairie real estate market is continuing to see strong demand, but agents say limited listings are putting pressure on buyers. Real estate professionals say homes are often selling quickly, with competition picking up in key price ranges. Century 21 Fox Realty agent Rhonda Lodwig says the market has shifted towards sellers in recent months.
3: Definitely, because there's a demand, there's, you know, often a multiple offer situation if the home is priced fairly. They're on the market and off the market within a couple of weeks. We used to sit on the market for, you know, 2 to 3 months, and so a couple of weeks is relatively quick. So I'd encourage anyone that's looking to get out there, get a realtor, and get searching for that next home.
2: She says homes in the $200,000 to $400,000 range are seeing particular interest, especially from families and first-time buyers. Agents say the overall market remains active, but competition is strongest where affordable listings are limited. The city of Portage la Prairie has started a national search for a new fire chief, while interim leadership remains in place. Portage Online's Mike Bloom tells us more.
4: The role includes oversight of emergency services and other important responsibilities for the community. Portage la Prairie City Manager Nicole Chakota discusses the importance of the position.
5: The chief is responsible for the overall leadership of the department. They have a big hand in managing the budget, supporting the training and the development of the firefighters. So they have a very large role to play. In particular with Portage, our fire chief is also our emergency coordinator. And so that in of itself is a large role with making sure our emergency plans are up to date and we are covered from those elements. So they've got a big job.
4: City officials say they're looking locally, provincially, and nationally for candidates. In the meantime, Deputy Chief Ryan Thompson will continue leading the department. From the Portage Online Newsroom, I'm Mike Bloom.
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2: A mix of sun and cloud today with some scattered showers, a high of 16 degrees. The UV index, 6 or high. Partly cloudy tonight, overnight fog patches, and a low of 8. Tomorrow it'll be sunny and 25. On Monday, sunshine, a high of 32. And for Tuesday, it'll be sunny with a high of 33. Current weather conditions can be found anytime on the Napa Auto Parts Portage la Prairie weather page. 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
0: Portage Online weather.
5: A mix of sun and cloud today with some scattered showers, a high of 16 degrees. The UV index, 6 or high. Partly cloudy tonight, overnight fog patches, and a low of 8. Tomorrow it'll be sunny and 25. On Monday, sunshine, a high of 32. And for Tuesday, it'll be sunny with a high of 33. Current weather conditions can be found anytime on the Napa Auto Parts Portage or Prairie weather page. 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
3: A mix of sun and cloud today with some scattered showers, a high of 16 degrees. The UV index, 6 or high. Partly cloudy tonight, overnight fog patches, and a low of 8. Tomorrow it'll be sunny and 25. On Monday, sunshine, a high of 32. And for Tuesday, it'll be sunny with a high of 33. Current weather conditions can be found anytime on the Napa Auto Parts Portage of Prairie weather page. That's on your Portage Online app. I'm Judy Peters.
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2: Good morning, I'm Judy Peters. Get ready for warmer weather as we expect some daytime highs in the 30s next week. A look at your forecast coming up in just a bit. The city of Portage of Prairie is looking for a new fire chief as it continues to shape leadership within its public safety services. City officials say the position will remain a key part of municipal operations while the search moves forward. Portage of Prairie City Manager Nicole Chakota speaks about recent changes connected to the role.
3: We've done a little bit of a restructuring within our public safety department, and so after evaluating the needs of our teams, we felt that it was important that moving forward, we separate out the fire chief responsibilities so that they could have more time to dedicate to that team and the emergency management role. And we created a manager of public safety role. Caitlin Sandon, who was already in the manager of community safety position, is now in to take care of that.
2: Applications are open until June 5th. Portage of Prairie's housing market is being described as steady but unpredictable by local realtors, with sales activity tracking closely to last year. With more, here's reporter Corey Canute.
4: Local real estate agents say listings continue to move through the system, but timing varies widely depending on the property and price point. Speaking about current conditions, RE/MAX realtor Peter Bracken says the market is not always easy to predict.
5: A little bit all over the place. It's very specific to each home. We have some listings you think are going to fly off the market, and they sit for a month. We have others that you're like, oh, well, we'll see how this one goes, and it's gone in 3 days. It's real estate. It's all over the place, and it's very unpredictable, and that's where we come in. It's just we need to always be on the ball.
4: Bracken says despite the variability, activity levels are holding steady compared to last year, with certain price ranges seeing the most interest. For Portage Online News, I'm Corey Canute.
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2: A mix of sun and cloud today with some scattered showers, a high of 16 degrees. The UV index 6 or high. Partly cloudy tonight, overnight fog patches, and a low of 8. Tomorrow it'll be sunny and 25. On Monday, sunshine, a high of 32. And for Tuesday, it'll be sunny with a high of 33. Current weather conditions can be found anytime on the Napa Auto Parts Portage of Prairie weather page. 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
3: A mix of sun and cloud today with some scattered showers, a high of 16 degrees. The UV index, 6 or high. Partly cloudy tonight, overnight fog patches, and a low of 8. Tomorrow it'll be sunny and 25. On Monday, sunshine, a high of 32. And for Tuesday, it'll be sunny with a high of 33. Current weather conditions can be found anytime on the Napa Auto Parts Portage of Prairie weather page. 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

0: You ever feel like you're the last one to know what's going on? Your neighbors talking about a festival, your coworkers buzzing about some new bylaw, and you're over here wondering what day it is. 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
1: A mix of sun and cloud today with some scattered showers. A high of 16 degrees. The UV index 6 or high. Partly cloudy tonight. Overnight fog patches and a low of 8. Tomorrow it'll be sunny and 25. On Monday sunshine, a high of 32. And for Tuesday it'll be sunny with a high of 33. Current weather conditions can be found anytime on the Napa Auto Parts Portage of Prairie weather page. That's on your Portage online app. I'm Judy Peters.
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2: Good morning, I'm Judy Peters. We're expecting daytime highs in the 30s for next week. I'll have a look at your forecast after the local news. The Portage Prairie real estate market is continuing to see strong demand, but agents say limited listings are putting pressure on buyers. Real estate professionals say homes are often selling quickly, with competition picking up in key price ranges. Century 21 Fox Realty agent Rhonda Lodwick says the market has shifted towards sellers in recent months.
3: Definitely, because there's a demand, there's, you know, often a multiple offer situation if the home is priced fairly. They're on the market and off the market within a couple of weeks. We used to sit on the market for, you know, 2 to 3 months. And so a couple of weeks is relatively quick. So I'd encourage anyone that's looking to get out there, get a realtor and get searching for that next home.
2: She says homes in the $200,000 to $400,000 range are seeing particular interest, especially from families and first-time buyers. Agents say the overall market remains active, but competition is strongest where affordable listings are limited. The city of Portage la Prairie has started a national search for a new fire chief, while interim leadership remains in place. Portage Online's Mike Bloom tells us more.
4: The role includes oversight of emergency services and other important responsibilities for the community. Portage la Prairie City Manager Nicole Chakota discusses the importance of the position.
5: The chief is responsible for the overall leadership of the department. They have a big hand in managing the budget, supporting the training and the development of the firefighters. So they have a very large role to play. In particular with Portage, our fire chief is also our emergency coordinator. And so that in of itself is a large role with making sure our emergency plans are up to date and we are covered from those elements. So they've got a big job.
4: City officials say they're looking locally, provincially, and nationally for candidates. In the meantime, Deputy Chief Ryan Thompson will continue leading the department. From the Portage Online Newsroom, I'm Mike Bloom.
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2: A mix of sun and cloud today with some scattered showers, a high of 16 degrees. The UV index, 6 or high. Partly cloudy tonight, overnight fog patches, and a low of 8. Tomorrow it'll be sunny and 25. On Monday, sunshine, a high of 32. And for Tuesday, it'll be sunny with a high of 33. Current weather conditions can be found anytime on the Napa Auto Parts Portage la Prairie weather page. 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

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Sometimes when I close my eyes, 6 months of torture you sold to some forbidden paradise. I loved you truly.

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2: A mix of sun and cloud today with some scattered showers. A high of 16 degrees. The UV index 6 or high. Partly cloudy tonight, overnight fog patches, and a low of 8. Tomorrow it'll be sunny and 25. On Monday, sunshine, a high of 32. And for Tuesday, it'll be sunny with a high of 33. Current weather conditions can be found anytime on the Napa Auto Parts Portage of Prairie weather page. That's on your Portage online app. I'm Judy Peters.
0: From the Portage X to the Threshermen's Reunion and Stampede, we're your mix.

Tyler Shaw, run to you. Good morning. I'm Sharon Church. I guess women online are apparently begging men to retire the everyday flip-flop. I didn't know that. I like flip-flops. I love wearing flip-flops, but I do think there's a difference between stylish flip-flops and gas station flip-flops. Here's the thing I can't really wrap my mind around. The no socks with dress shoes look. I don't get that. Socks and sandals make way more sense to me than that. Here's Ed Sheeran, camera.

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We'll take care of the music and the local info. 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
1: A mix of sun and cloud today with some scattered showers. A high of 16 degrees. The UV index 6 or high. Partly cloudy tonight, overnight fog patches, and a low of 8. Tomorrow it'll be sunny and 25. On Monday, sunshine, a high of 32. And for Tuesday, it'll be sunny with a high of 33. Current weather conditions can be found anytime on the Napa Auto Parts Portage of Prairie weather page. That's on your Portage online app. I'm Judy Peters.
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0: and blinding lights. Good morning, I'm Sharon Church. Ah, the weekend. It's great. You don't have to wrangle your kids to get ready for school. I'll tell you, the kids have been getting ready for school for the past 9 months, and yet, every morning they act like they've never done it a day in their life, right? I can't be the only one struggling with this right now. Now, I don't want to pit one group of moms against another. Absolutely not. But I almost miss the days when I had to wrangle a two-year-old into their clothes. Like, sure, it was exhausting, but you could wrestle that kid into an outfit of your choosing in about 3 minutes flat. But the rage that overtakes your body when you realize that your teenager has been awake for 40 minutes and has done nothing to get himself ready for school. Woo! I mean, the kid is now my size, so I don't think I could wrestle him into his clothes. But some days, I wish I could.
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2: Good morning, I'm Judy Peters. Get ready for warmer weather as we expect some daytime highs in the 30s next week. A look at your forecast coming up in just a bit. The city of Portage of Prairie is looking for a new fire chief as it continues to shape leadership within its public safety services. City officials say the position will remain a key part of municipal operations while the search moves forward. Portage of Prairie City Manager Nicole Chakota speaks about recent changes connected to the role.
3: We've done a little bit of a restructuring within our public safety department, and so after evaluating the needs of our teams, we felt that it was important that moving forward we separate out the fire chief responsibilities so that they could have more time to dedicate to that team and the emergency management role. And we created a manager of public safety role. Caitlin Sandon, who was already in the manager of community safety position, is now in to take care of that.
2: Applications are open until June 5th. Portage of Prairie's housing market is being described as steady but unpredictable by local realtors, with sales activity tracking closely to last year. With more, here's reporter Corey Canute.
4: Local real estate agents say listings continue to move through the system, but timing varies widely depending on the property and price point. Speaking about current conditions, RE/MAX realtor Peter Bracken says the market is not always easy to predict.
5: A little bit all over the place. It's very specific to each home. We have some listings you think are going to fly off the market, and they sit for a month. We have others that you're like, oh, well, we'll see how this one goes, and it's gone in 3 days. It's real estate. It's all over the place, and it's very unpredictable, and that's where we come in. It's just we need to always be on the ball.
4: Bracken says despite the variability, activity levels are holding steady compared to last year, with certain price ranges seeing the most interest. For Portage Online News, I'm Corey Canute.
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2: A mix of sun and cloud today with some scattered showers, a high of 16 degrees. The UV index 6 or high. Partly cloudy tonight, overnight fog patches and a low of 8. Tomorrow it'll be sunny and 25. On Monday, sunshine, a high of 32. And for Tuesday, it'll be sunny with a high of 33. Current weather conditions can be found anytime on the Napa Auto Parts Portage of Prairie weather page. 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
4: A mix of sun and cloud today with some scattered showers, a high of 16 degrees. The UV index, 6 or high. Partly cloudy tonight, overnight fog patches, and a low of 8. Tomorrow it'll be sunny and 25. On Monday, sunshine, a high of 32, and for Tuesday, it'll be sunny with a high of 33. Current weather conditions can be found anytime on the Napa Auto Parts Portage of Prairie weather page. 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

0: There's a million ways to say goodbye.
1: Honey, I want a divorce. A food divorce. Hey, I'm Sharon Church. A recent YouGov poll found that 16% of respondents said that they often feel resentful about how cooking duties are divided in their home. And in a real world observation, I'd say that that number is closer to 99%. But what you gonna do? What you gonna do about it? Well, 11% are asking, nay, demanding for a food divorce, and they're refusing to be the default cook every single night. Oh man, I feel this. I don't think I'm being overdramatic when I say that meal planning, grocery shopping, food prepping, and dishwashing is ruining my life. That's it. I'm serving papers tonight, and those papers will look an awful lot like takeout coupons.

0: always means winning. And you never know when you might hear the cue to call.
1: 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Are you ready to play?
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2: A mix of sun and cloud today with some scattered showers. A high of 16 degrees. The UV index 6 or high. Partly cloudy tonight. Overnight fog patches and a low of 8. Tomorrow it'll be sunny and 25. On Monday sunshine, a high of 32. And for Tuesday it'll be sunny with a high of 33. Current weather conditions can be found anytime on the Napa Auto Parts Portage of Prairie weather page. That's on your Portage Online app. I'm Judy Peters.
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0: and Natasha Bedingfield, jet lag. I'm Sharon Church. 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We did some yesterday. 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
1: Good morning, I'm Judy Peters. We're expecting daytime highs in the 30s for next week. I'll have a look at your forecast after the local news. The Portage Prairie real estate market is continuing to see strong demand, but agents say limited listings are putting pressure on buyers. Real estate professionals say homes are often selling quickly, with competition picking up in key price ranges. Century 21 Fox Realty agent Rhonda Lodwick says the market has shifted towards sellers in recent months.
2: Definitely, because there's a demand, there's, you know, often a multiple offer situation if the home is priced fairly. They're on the market and off the market within a couple of weeks. We used to sit on the market for, you know, 2 to 3 months, and so a couple of weeks is relatively quick. So I'd encourage anyone that's looking to get out there, get a realtor, and get searching for that next home.
1: She says homes in the $200,000 to $400,000 range are seeing particular interest, especially from families and first-time buyers. Agents say the overall market remains active, but competition is strongest where affordable listings are limited. The city of Portage la Prairie has started a national search for a new fire chief, while interim leadership remains in place. Portage Online's Mike Bloom tells us more.
3: The role includes oversight of emergency...
1: Portage Online's Mike Bloom tells us more.
3: The role includes oversight of emergency services and other important responsibilities for the community. Portage la Prairie City Manager Nicole Chakota discusses the importance of the position.
4: The chief is responsible for the overall leadership of the department. They have a big hand in managing the budget, supporting the training and the development of the firefighters. So they have a very large role to play. In particular with Portage, our fire chief is also our emergency coordinator. And so that in of itself is a large role with making sure our emergency plans are up to date and we are covered from those elements. So they've got a big job.
3: City officials say they're looking locally, provincially, and nationally for candidates. In the meantime, Deputy Chief Ryan Thompson will continue leading the department. From the Portage Online Newsroom, I'm Mike Bloom.
1: You'll find more details on these stories at Portage Online and in your inbox when you subscribe to the daily newsletter.
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1: A mix of sun and cloud today with some scattered showers, a high of 16 degrees. The UV index 6 or high. Partly cloudy tonight, overnight fog patches, and a low of 8. Tomorrow it'll be sunny and 25. On Monday, sunshine, a high of 32. And for Tuesday, it'll be sunny with a high of 33. Current weather conditions can be found anytime on the Napa Auto Parts Portage la Prairie weather page. 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

Trevor Guthrie, Soundwave. Good morning. I'm Sharon Church. Can you believe that next week is the last week of May? It seems like just yesterday we were all singing, it's gonna be May. And now here we are. We're, well, getting ready for summer. Hopefully. Hopefully she arrives. She better. It's Taylor Swift.

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1: A mix of sun and cloud today with some scattered showers, a high of 16 degrees. The UV index, 6 or high. Partly cloudy tonight, overnight fog patches, and a low of 8. Tomorrow it'll be sunny and 25. On Monday, sunshine, a high of 30.

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1: Grad season is quickly approaching. Good morning, I'm Sharon Church. My high school graduation was 23 years ago today. I know, May. I don't think they do that anymore. I think they're all in June. That makes more sense. You know, it really doesn't seem like it was that long ago. 23 years. Remember watching TV shows and the mom and dad would head to their 20-year class reunion? They seemed so old back then. Surely we can't be that old. But reunions are so different right now with social media. Like back in the day, you had no idea how your high school crush turned out. Now, you know who they married, where they live, what they do, where they went on vacation, and what they had for dinner.

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We'll take care of the music and the local info. 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
3: A mix of sun and cloud today with some scattered showers, a high of 16 degrees. The UV index 6 or high. Partly cloudy tonight, overnight fog patches, and a low of 8. Tomorrow it'll be sunny and 25. On Monday, sunshine, a high of 32. And for Tuesday, it'll be sunny with a high of 33. Current weather conditions can be found anytime on the Napa Auto Parts Portage of Prairie weather page. That's on your Portage Online app. I'm Judy Peters.
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1: I'm Judy Peters. Overnight fog patches, and then tomorrow we're expecting sunshine. I'll have a look at your forecast after the news. Hundreds of families packed the BDO Center parking lot Thursday night for Touch a Truck in Portage la Prairie. Kids had the chance to climb inside fire trucks, police cruisers, military vehicles, tractors, and heavy equipment while meeting the people behind the wheel. Organizers say around 20 groups and vehicles took part in this year's event. The Highway Community Kitchen fired up the grill Friday during a fundraiser at River Road Co-op Gas Bar in Portage la Prairie. The barbecue, held alongside Homestead Co-op, helped raise money for the organization's daily meal program that serves dozens of people every weekday. Kitchen Secretary Tracy Erickson says the money raised goes directly back into feeding the community.
2: Usually a meal will cost about $3, give or take, per person. So, and we're feeding between 25 and 50 people daily, 5 days a week. So something like this goes a long way to making it work.
1: The kitchen says community support remains critical as food costs continue to rise. Organizers also say they're looking for more volunteers heading into the summer months. You'll find more details on these stories at Portage Online and in your inbox when you subscribe to the Daily News.
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1: A mix of sun and cloud today with some scattered showers, a high of 16 degrees. The UV index 6 or high. Partly cloudy tonight, overnight fog patches and a low of 8. Tomorrow it'll be sunny and 25. On Monday, sunshine, a high of 32, and for Tuesday, it'll be sunny with a high of 33. Current weather conditions can be found anytime on the Napa Auto Parts Portage la Prairie weather page. 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

0: Shaw, Kiss Goodnight, Good Afternoon. I'm Sharon Church, Preston Pablo, Cause I Do up ahead. But first, here's Lady Gaga and Doechii, Runway.
1: No matter what, no matter what,

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2: A mix of sun and cloud today with some scattered showers, a high of 16 degrees. The UV index 6 or high. Partly cloudy tonight, overnight fog patches, and a low of 8. Tomorrow it'll be sunny and 25. On Monday, sunshine, a high of 32. And for Tuesday, it'll be sunny with a high of 33. Current weather conditions can be found anytime on the Napa Auto Parts Portage of Prairie weather page. That's on your Portage Online app. I'm Judy Peters.
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parents running around town dropping their kids off at football practice and baseball games and soccer. Tis the season. It's fun, though. You need a good folding chair, though. You have to invest in one of those for sure. Elijah Woods and Jamie Fine up ahead, but first, here's Teddy Swims, The Door.

Heading to the housework on a Saturday? We'll take care of the music and the local info. 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

0: 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I'll be here this afternoon until 4 o'clock.
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3: A mix of sun and cloud today with some scattered showers, a high of 16 degrees. The UV index, 6 or high. Partly cloudy tonight, overnight fog patches, and a low of 8. Tomorrow it'll be sunny and 25. On Monday, sunshine, a high of 32, and for Tuesday, it'll be sunny with a high of 33. Current weather conditions can be found anytime on the Napa Auto Parts Portage of Prairie weather page. That's on your Portage Online app. I'm Judy Peters.

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1: Is it a relapse if it's just a drink? A picture-perfect party full of friends I used to keep.

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1: Is it time for a new job? Try the dinner table test, Tam, Sharon, Church. Well, the test is pretty simple, actually. Imagine yourself sitting around the dinner table with your loved ones and someone asks, how was your day? Do you answer in an excited, positive way? Or is your response full of negativity? Now, if it's the latter, it may be time to rethink your career. Okay, this does make sense to me, this dinner table test. However, I think having a mildly frustrating job is good for your relationships. Okay, stick with me here. When your friends and family ask, how's work? And you answer, awesome. The conversation ends right there. But just imagine how the conversation would flow after you say, oh, guess what Susan in accounting did this time? See, now we can bond over our mutual frustration with Susan.
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1: I'm Judy Peters. We're expecting sunshine and warm weather for the next few days. I'll have your forecast details after local news. Residents stopped by River Road Co-op Gas Bar Friday afternoon to support the Highway Community Kitchen during a community barbecue fundraiser. The event partnered with Homestead Co-op and aimed to raise awareness and funding for the soup kitchen's ongoing operations in the Portage area. Highway Community Kitchen Secretary Tracy Erickson says the organization depends heavily on support from local businesses and residents.
2: Well, it means a lot. Sometimes it's almost overwhelming because it's so much, and it's just like without them, we couldn't do it. Without their help, we would be done. We couldn't do this.
1: The organization serves between 25 and 50 meals every weekday and helps provide additional supplies to people in need. Organizers say fundraisers like this help the kitchen stay operating year-round while strengthening within the community. Children lined up to explore everything from graders and tractors to military trucks and emergency vehicles during Thursday's Touch a Truck event in Portage of Prairie. The annual event brought hundreds of people to the BDO Center parking lot for an evening focused on family fun and community connections. PCRC Community Engagement Coordinator Rochelle Sisson says one of the best parts was watching kids interact with the vehicle operators.
3: I think it's really cute to see the kids get so asked so many questions about what is in their vehicles and how does everything work, and I love that the most is the conversation starters, and especially for the little ones.
1: The event featured around 20 different participants, including RCMP, firefighters, EMS crews, and members of the military. You'll find more details on these stories and more at Portage Online and in your inbox when you subscribe to the Daily News.
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1: A mix of sun and cloud today with some scattered showers, a high of 16 degrees. The UV index 6 or high. Partly cloudy tonight, overnight fog patches, and a low of 8. Tomorrow it'll be sunny and 25. On Monday, sunshine, a high of 32. And for Tuesday, it'll be sunny with a high of 33. Current weather conditions can be found anytime on the Napa Auto Parts Portage of Prairie weather page. 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

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That's what I'm hoping is happening at my house. I'll be heading there to help real soon.

0: 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Suzuki and Yamaha reps are on site as well, helping to answer questions and explain the differences between models, features, and performance options. 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If you're interested in upgrading for the season, make sure you stop in before 4 this afternoon.
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4: A mix of sun and cloud today with some scattered showers, a high of 16 degrees. The UV index 6 or high. Partly cloudy tonight, overnight fog patches, and a low of 8. Tomorrow it'll be sunny and 25. On Monday, sunshine, a high of 32. And for Tuesday, it'll be sunny with a high of 33. Current weather conditions can be found anytime on the Napa Auto Parts Portage of Prairie weather page. That's on your Portage online app. I'm Judy Peters.
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4: A mix of sun and cloud today with some scattered showers. A high of 16 degrees. The UV index, 6 or high. Partly cloudy tonight, overnight fog patches, and a low of 8. Tomorrow it'll be sunny and 25. On Monday, sunshine, a high of 32. And for Tuesday, it'll be sunny with a high of 33. Current weather conditions can be found anytime on the Napa Auto Parts Portage of Prairie weather page. 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

0: Yes, there is a right way to load the dishwasher. As every couple knows, many a fight has been triggered by differing views on how to load the dishwasher. And I'm sorry to tell you, but some of you are wrong. Here's what Whirlpool has to say about it. All cups, plastic containers, and lids go on the top rack. Plates, large bowls go on the bottom. Face dishes toward the center, where the jets are. Place items between the tines, not over them. And we're not supposed to pre-rinse. Oh no, apparently the detergent needs a little food to grab onto. And spoons and forks should be up, and knives should be blade down. Now, I'm sorry if this information starts up a fight, but it had to be said. I'm Sharon Church. Hope you have a fantastic weekend.
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1: I'm Judy Peters. Overnight fog patches, and then tomorrow we're expecting sunshine. I'll have a look at your forecast after the news. Hundreds of families packed the BDO Center parking lot Thursday night for Touch a Truck in Portage la Prairie. Kids had the chance to climb inside fire trucks, police cruisers, military vehicles, tractors, and heavy equipment while meeting the people behind the wheel. Organizers say around 20 groups and vehicles took part in this year's event. The Highway Community Kitchen fired up the grill Friday during a fundraiser at River Road Co-op Gas Bar in Portage la Prairie. The barbecue, held alongside Homestead Co-op, helped raise money for the organization's daily meal program that serves dozens of people every weekday. Kitchen Secretary Tracy Erickson says the money raised goes directly back into feeding the community.
2: Usually a meal will cost about $3, give or take, per person. So, and we're feeding between 25 and 50 people daily, 5 days a week. So something like this goes a long way to making it work.
1: The kitchen says community support remains critical as food costs continue to rise. Organizers also say they're looking for more volunteers heading into the summer months. You'll find more details on these stories at Portage Online and in your inbox when you subscribe to the Daily News.
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1: A mix of sun and cloud today with some scattered showers, a high of 16 degrees. The UV index 6 or high. Partly cloudy tonight, overnight fog patches and a low of 8. Tomorrow it'll be sunny and 25. On Monday, sunshine, a high of 32, and for Tuesday, it'll be sunny with a high of 33. Current weather conditions can be found anytime on the Napa Auto Parts Portage la Prairie weather page. 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
4: 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Plus, today on the show, Olivia Rodrigo joins us to share her songwriting process for her upcoming third album. Plus, some hot new tracks land on the countdown from Teddy Swims and Madonna with Sabrina Carpenter. But right now, let's kick it off at number 40, Misery, the Goo Goo Dolls.

Misery, the Goo Goo Dolls. That is number 40. Before we get into the countdown, here's what it looked like a week ago at number 3, Alex Warren. Oh, my, my, you're taking me out of the ordinary. Olivia Dean at number 2.

538, Mr. Know-It-All Teddy Swims. Hey, we want to send a big congratulations to the All-American Rejects for scoring their first diamond-certified single with sales of over 10 million units. This is their biggest hit, which made it to number one on our chart back in 2009. Gives you hell, 1848.

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10: A mix of sun and cloud today with some scattered showers, a high of 16 degrees. The UV index, 6 or high. Partly cloudy tonight, overnight fog patches, and a low of 8. Tomorrow it'll be sunny and 25. On Monday, sunshine, a high of 32, and for Tuesday, it'll be sunny with a high of 33. Current weather conditions can be found anytime on the Napa Auto Parts Portage of Prairie weather page. That's on your Portage online app. I'm Judy Peters.
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0: Just a few hits into the countdown. Hey, Miles Smith is getting ready to release his debut album. He says the process of making the project was one of the scariest things he's ever done. He admits there were days in the studio where he didn't recognize himself because he felt like he gave so much away to his music, he couldn't tell what was left. But after reading messages and comments from fans about what his lyrics mean to them, he's reminded that it's worth every sleepless night. Here's one of the tracks from his upcoming album, Nice to Meet You, number 37. Love!

0: dance, we can dance all night.
1: Nice to meet you, 37 Miles Smith. As we roll into Lady Gaga and Doechii, they've teamed up for a new single called Runway. It's their first collaboration together, but they're both longtime fans of each other. Doechii said that Gaga has been a massive influence on her music, and she might be the world's biggest Lady Gaga fan. But her collaborator returned the admiration, saying that Doechii came out of the gate with a pen that feels immediately legendary, her writing. Now, the track they're both on, Runway, 36.
2: No matter what,

Carson, 35, Midnight Sun. Okay, the America Music Awards are this Monday. It is live in Las Vegas, hosted by Queen Latifah. Not that it's a surprise, but Taylor leads the nominations with 8 nods, including Song of the Year, Album of the Year, and Artist of the Year. Here she is with an 1840 Extra, Anti-Hero, 1840.

0: That one's been on the countdown for 108 weeks. Too sweet. Hozier, number 34.
1: Coming up next,
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8: A mix of sun and cloud today with some scattered showers, a high of 16 degrees. The UV index, 6 or high. Partly cloudy tonight, overnight fog patches, and a low of 8. Tomorrow it'll be sunny and 25. On Monday, sunshine, a high of 32, and for Tuesday, it'll be sunny with a high of 33. Current weather conditions can be found anytime on the Napa Auto Parts Portage of Prairie weather page. 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
10: Number 33.

The Fray, Ice Cold Lakes, 33. Hillary Duff is in Las Vegas this weekend for a short run at the Venetian. Then her big world tour kicks off next month. 32, here she is, Roommates.

1940, Hilary Duff at 32. On our way to the hottest song in North America. Justin Bieber just headlined 2 weekends at Coachella with some of the most talked about performances of the entire festival, as you know. But after the show ended, he had an even bigger event to prepare for, and that was a fishing trip with his son. He posted some photos on social with a rare look at fishing with his one-year-old son, Jack. We don't know where they were, but they caught at least one small fish and had a great time, he said. You can see the pictures at AmericanTop40.com, and here's JB now, 31 Daisies.

Justin Bieber, 31. Well, a lot of artists on the countdown perform for big crowds at some of the largest stadiums on earth, but Shakira came close to breaking a world record with one of her recent concerts. She played in Rio de Janeiro, Brazil, with 2 million people in the audience, which is the second largest concert ever for a female artist, falling just behind Lady Gaga, who also performed in Rio last year. Here she is, Shakira in Wyclef, an 1840 Extra.

0: Hips Don't Lie, Shakira and Wyclef Jean, 1840 Extra.
1: Coming up next.
0: Lady Gaga and Bruno Mars make it 90 weeks on the chart. Plus, Sabrina Carpenter falls off with When Did You Get Hot, but bounces right back with this duet with Madonna.
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0: Whatever you want to hear this weekend, even if it doesn't make the chart, we might just throw it on anyway. We're doing that right here for Danny in Orlando, Florida, listening to us on XL 106.7. Danny, a bar song for you, Shaboozy. It's on AT40. My baby.

0: 1840, that by request for Danny on XL 106.7. 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
2: I'm Judy Peters. We're expecting sunshine and warm weather for the next few days. I'll have your forecast details after local news. Residents stopped by River Road Co-op Gas Bar Friday afternoon to support the Highway Community Kitchen during a community barbecue fundraiser. The event partnered with Homestead Co-op and aimed to raise awareness and funding for the soup kitchen's ongoing operations in the Portage area. Highway Community Kitchen Secretary Tracy Erickson says the organization depends heavily on support from local businesses and residents.
3: Well, it means a lot. 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Without their help, we would be done. We couldn't do this.
2: The organization serves between 25 and 50 meals every weekday and helps provide additional supplies to people in need. Organizers say fundraisers like this help the kitchen stay operating year-round while strengthening within the community. Children lined up to explore everything from graders and tractors to military trucks and emergency vehicles during Thursday's Touch a Truck event in Portage la Prairie. The annual event brought hundreds of people to the BDO Center parking lot for an evening focused on family fun and community connections. PCRC Community Engagement Coordinator Rochelle Sisson says one of the best parts was watching kids interact with the vehicle operators.
4: I think it's really cute to see the kids get so asked so many questions about what is in their vehicles and how does everything work. And I love that the most is the conversation starters, and especially for the little ones.
2: The event featured around 20 different participants, including RCMP, firefighters, EMS crews, and members of the military. You'll find more details on these stories and more at Portage Online and in your inbox when you subscribe to the Daily News.
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2: A mix of sun and cloud today with some scattered showers, a high of 16 degrees. The UV index 6 or high. Partly cloudy tonight, overnight fog patches, and a low of 8. Tomorrow it'll be sunny and 25. On Monday, sunshine, a high of 32. And for Tuesday, it'll be sunny with a high of 33. Current weather conditions can be found anytime on the Napa Auto Parts Portage la Prairie weather page. 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
0: 10 hits behind us on our way to number one. And Madonna just announced her 15th studio album, Confessions 2, is coming in July. She's also working on a big project for your TV screen. She's set to appear as herself in the upcoming second season of Seth Rogen's series, The Studio, in a story centered around a biopic about the pop superstar's life. No word yet on when season 2 is expected to release, but it will stream on Apple TV. Now, here is a single from her next album, teaming up with Sabrina Carpenter, Bring Your Love, New 30. Sabrina.

Die with a Smile, 29, Lady Gaga and Bruno Mars. Well, the brotherly duo for King and Country originally started making music under their real names, releasing songs simply as Joel and Luke, but they wanted a band name that had more meaning. So they thought about calling themselves All the King's Men, inspired by a line from Humpty Dumpty. Eventually, they landed on For King and Country because that's a battle cry for English soldiers who were willing to lay their lives on the line, which is how they felt about their commitment to music. We got a new single that could hit our charts soon. World on Fire, 1840 on The Verge track.

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10: A mix of sun and cloud today with some scattered showers. A high of 16 degrees. The UV index 6 or high. Partly cloudy tonight. Overnight fog patches and a low of 8. Tomorrow it'll be sunny and 25. On Monday, sunshine, a high of 32, and for Tuesday, it'll be sunny with a high of 33. Current weather conditions can be found anytime on the Napa Auto Parts Portage of Prairie weather page. That's on your Portage Online app. I'm Judy Peters.
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1: We're inside the Top 30. And after Gracie Abrams released her sophomore project, The Story of Us, in 2024, fans started looking forward to her next collection of music, and the wait is almost over. We'll tell you what Gracie has in the works after 27. Espresso Sabrina.

0: Espresso, Sabrina Carpenter, 27. So back to Gracie Abrams. She just announced her third album is coming out in July, titled Daughter from Hell. And she says the music marks a whole new chapter of her career. She produced the album with longtime collaborator Aaron Dessner of The National, who revealed that work began on Daughter from Hell about 2 years ago, around the same time as her hit track That's So True came out. The album is due in July the 17th, exactly. And you can hear the lead single Hit the Wall at AmericanTop40.com.
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0: Kitchen.
1: Tate McRae, Tit for Tat, 25. Dominic Fike started his music career as a struggling artist on house arrest, but now he's got a bunch of hit songs under his belt and a sold-out tour across the U.S. this summer. But while he's a big-time music star now, he says he hasn't really changed that much. He still works just as hard, he makes time to visit his mom, and he still loves biscuits and gravy. Here he is at 24, Baby Doll, AT40. I can't

0: Dominic Fike climbing 4 to 24, Baby Doll.
1: Coming up next,
0: Max and Andy Grammer hold their place on the chart with a hit on the way. And congratulations to Noah Kahan for scoring his first number one album. And the title track is on the way.
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10: A mix of sun and cloud today with some scattered showers. A high of 16 degrees. The UV index 6 or high. Partly cloudy tonight. Overnight fog patches and a low of 8. Tomorrow it'll be sunny and 25. On Monday, sunshine, a high of 32, and for Tuesday, it'll be sunny with a high of 33. Current weather conditions can be found anytime on the Napa Auto Parts Portage of Prairie weather page. That's on your Portage online app. I'm Judy Peters.
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11: Number 23.

That's number 22. Noah Kahan officially scored a number one album with his latest project, The Great Divide, but he revealed that another one of his favorite musical memories came with a high high and a low low. He looked back on performing with Olivia Rodrigo for a sold-out crowd at Madison Square Garden, which was a perfect night, from the loud audience to hanging with Olivia backstage. But the next day, he came down with the flu so bad his skin hurt. He wants everyone to know it was not Olivia's fault. Sometimes that stuff just happens. Hopefully he stays healthy to celebrate the success of this one, The Great Divide. Noah Kahan, 21.

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0: Right in the middle of them all. Perfect timing to throw on this request. This is for Metasoul in Framingham, Massachusetts. Count them down on Kiss 108 out of Boston. 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

0: 1840. 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
2: I'm Judy Peters. Overnight fog patches, and then tomorrow we're expecting sunshine. I'll have a look at your forecast after the news. Hundreds of families packed the BDO Center parking lot Thursday night for Touch a Truck in Portage Prairie. Kids had the chance to climb inside fire trucks, police cruisers, military vehicles, tractors, and heavy equipment while meeting the people behind the wheel. Organizers say around 20 groups and vehicles took part in this year's event. The Highway Community Kitchen fired up the grill Friday during a fundraiser at River Road Co-op Gas Bar in Portage La Prairie. The barbecue, held alongside Homestead Co-op, helped raise money for the organization's daily meal program that serves dozens of people every weekday. Kitchen Secretary Tracy Erickson says the money raised goes directly back into feeding the community.
3: Usually a meal will cost about $3, give or take, per person. So, and we're feeding between 25 and 50 people daily, 5 days a week. So something like this goes a long way to making it work.
2: The kitchen says community support remains critical as food costs continue to rise. Organizers also say they're looking for more volunteers heading into the summer months. You'll find more details on these stories at Portage Online and in your inbox when you subscribe to the Daily News.
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2: Partly cloudy tonight, overnight fog patches, and a low of 8. Tomorrow it'll be sunny and 25. On Monday, sunshine, a high of 32. And for Tuesday, it'll be sunny with a high of 33. Current weather conditions can be found anytime on the Napa Auto Parts Portage of Prairie weather page. 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
0: Halfway to number one. That's where we are. Well, Ryan Tedder is the lead singer of One Republic, but he says his role actually feels more like a DJ. He studies culture from all corners of the world, and when he writes music, he makes sure to create something that will connect with longtime fans of the band. But he also wants to serve people who might be listening for the first time. So no matter if you've been to 10 One Republic concerts or you're a mom driving your kid to soccer and listening to the radio, this one's for you. Need Your Love 20.

19, Swim. BTS, we're inside the top 20. And the first two albums from Olivia Rodrigo are single word titles. You have Sour, Guts. But our upcoming project changes the format with the name You Seem Pretty Sad for a Girl So In Love. We'll hear from Olivia about what it takes to make a sad love song after 18, Dracula, Tame Impala. The morning.

0: Dracula, Tame Impala at 18. So back to Olivia Rodrigo. Her next album, You Seem Pretty Sad for a Girl So in Love. So what it's called, she said her goal for the project was to master the art of a sad love song by exploring romantic ideas that can be dark and depressing. I was talking to Olivia just the other day, and she told me what's going through her mind as we get closer to the world hearing these songs that are so personal to her. Here's Olivia Rodrigo.
1: It's just a weird feeling. I mean, I got into songwriting just because I loved the way it made me feel to express my emotions, and it felt like catharsis, and it felt like it just helped me process stuff. But then it's a different feeling putting it out, and you're like, oh, all this stuff that, you know, I got to process on my own at my piano, now it's suddenly everyone else's. It's definitely a weird feeling, but I guess I'm getting used to it the older that I get. And I think that it's important to be vulnerable. I think I would hate to put out a song that felt, you know, like I wasn't digging that deep, I guess.
2: When you think about the fame, the success, the you know, you're well-known, people love your music, they know who you are. Do you think about things you want to make sure you keep unchanged no matter how that evolves with you? Because it's not normal. It's not easy.
1: For sure. I mean, I think it gets harder to even make music more kind of well-known you get. And you kind of start to let people's opinions infiltrate. And so I think that's been something that I've been really trying to protect, is like the sanctity of, you know, me just sitting in my room and writing a song. You know, there's something really beautiful and magical about that, and something to protect, like the pure, like childlike love of music, you know.
0: You Seem Pretty Sad for a Girl So in Love is set to release June 12th. Here's the lead single, Drop Dead 17.

0: 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Olivia Rodrigo, 17, Drop Dead.
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6: Partly cloudy tonight, overnight fog patches, and a low of 8. Tomorrow it'll be sunny and 25. On Monday, sunshine, a high of 32. And for Tuesday, it'll be sunny with a high of 33. Current weather conditions can be found anytime on the Napa Auto Parts Portage of Prairie weather page. 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
10: Got

Die on This Hill, Sienna Spyro, number 16. Alex Warren is about to kick off his Little Orphan Alex tour, which is his first run performing in arenas across the country. But he just made a move that could put him on movie screens worldwide. He signed a deal with United Talent Agency, also known as UTA, to secure opportunities in film and TV, podcasting, all that stuff. After starting out making YouTube videos with his friends, he's got a real future doing that, I think. Alex Warren, Fever Dream 15.

0: 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That's Ray, 14.
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0: Harry Styles is three spots closer to his next top 10. Plus, we'll see if Bruno Mars can hang on to number one for an eighth week.
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9: Partly cloudy tonight, overnight fog patches, and a low of 8. Tomorrow it'll be sunny and 25. On Monday, sunshine, a high of 32. And for Tuesday, it'll be sunny with a high of 33. Current weather conditions can be found anytime on the Napa Auto Parts Portage of Prairie weather page. 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
2: 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Yeah.

The Fate of Ophelia Taylor at 12. All right, Mumford & Sons have a new single out with Hozier, but their relationship goes back almost a decade. They first met when they teamed up to perform with A Little Help From My Friends by the Beatles at a festival in Ireland back in 2017. And they've been talking about a collaboration ever since they did that. Now, 9 years later, the song is finally a reality, and it could make the charts soon. It's called Rubber Band Man, 1840 on The Verge track. When you come

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0: 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Another request, this for Stephanie in Wascom, Texas. 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
2: I'm Judy Peters. We're expecting sunshine and warm weather for the next few days. I'll have your forecast details after local news. Residents stopped by River Road Co-op Gas Bar Friday afternoon to support the Highway Community Kitchen during a community barbecue fundraiser. The event partnered with Homestead Co-op and aimed to raise awareness and funding for the soup kitchen's ongoing operations in the Portage area. Highway Community Kitchen Secretary Tracy Erickson says the organization depends heavily on support from local businesses and residents.
3: Well, it means a lot. 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Without their help, we would be done. We couldn't do this.
2: The organization serves between 25 and 50 meals every weekday and helps provide additional supplies to people in need. Organizers say fundraisers like this help the kitchen stay operating year-round while strengthening within the community. Children lined up to explore everything from graders and tractors to military trucks and emergency vehicles during Thursday's Touch a Truck event in Portage la Prairie. The annual event brought hundreds of people to the BDO Center parking lot for an evening focused on family fun and community connections. PCRC Community Engagement Coordinator Rochelle Sisson says one of the best parts was watching kids interact with the vehicle operators.
4: I think it's really cute to see the kids get so asked so many questions about what is in their vehicles and how does everything work. And I love that the most is the conversation starters, and especially for the little ones.
2: The event featured around 20 different participants, including RCMP, firefighters, EMS crews, and members of the military. You'll find more details on these stories and more at Portage Online and in your inbox when you subscribe to the Daily News.
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7: The numbers get smaller and the hits get bigger. Somber started posting music online when he was 13 years old. And after his career took off, fans did some sleuthing and uncovered the early stuff, which he made under the name Cherry Valley. Some artists wouldn't want their fans to hear the first few tracks that they wrote and they recorded, but Somber, happy people found it. Here's Somber now, number 10, Homewrecker.

1840, Somber at 8. All right. I want to congratulate Kehlani for scoring a number one album for the first time, which was just released a few weeks ago. And a major influence on the project was a FaceTime call from Usher, who shared some honest advice and pushed Kehlani to dig deeper and refine their sound before finishing the album. It worked. Folded. It's on the verge of making the change.

0: on the verge of making our chart. 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
0: Well, Taylor Swift rebounds a spot with another top 10 entry, and Ella Langley a notch closer to her first number one next.
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12: Partly cloudy tonight, overnight fog patches, and a low of 8. Tomorrow it'll be sunny and 25. On Monday, sunshine, a high of 32. And for Tuesday, it'll be sunny with a high of 33. Current weather conditions can be found anytime on the Napa Auto Parts Portage of Prairie weather page. 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
0: Making our way through the top 10. Ella Langley currently has 3 hits on the country chart, but she also has the number one spot in the world of jukeboxes. Her single, Choosing Texas, officially the most played song on jukeboxes for the first quarter of 2026 after debuting in the number 2 spot late last year, which just proves that even when people are at bars and restaurants, they can't help but choose this one, Choosing Texas, 7. Just

Acolyte, Taylor, 6. So Maroon 5 currently hold the AT40 record for the group with the most countdown hits this century, with 31 entries so far. And they could add another with their latest single. It's called Heroin. And we've got to hear the AT40 breakout.

0: BT40 breakout, Heroin from Maroon 5.
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0: 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Coming up next.
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8: Partly cloudy tonight, overnight fog patches, and a low of 8. Tomorrow it'll be sunny and 25. On Monday, sunshine, a high of 32. And for Tuesday, it'll be sunny with a high of 33. Current weather conditions can be found anytime on the Napa Auto Parts Portage of Prairie weather page. That's on your Portage online app. I'm Judy Peters.
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0: These are the top five. And in a couple weeks, Niall Horan set to release his fourth studio album titled Dinner Party. But the live show he's planning is a bit bigger than a table for six. I'll fill you in after Olivia Dean 5.

0: Number five, Olivia Dean. Now, Horn, in 2020, he was forced to cancel his tour for his album Heartbreak Weather due to the COVID-19 pandemic, which made his 2024 run even more meaningful. Because he missed performing for fans, he wants to take things to another level for his next tour. And he announced a schedule of arena shows for his upcoming album, Dinner Party. The tour is set to kick off March of 2027, so you got plenty of time to get those tickets. We have the dates up at AmericanTop40.com.
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0: Alex Warren, Ordinary, at number three. The last woman to send her first two hits to number one was Lorde back in 2013 and 14. But this weekend, Olivia Dean could be the next. We'll find out if she can score another chart-topping hit when we reveal the top two in just a second.
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0: All the songs you've heard all week long, and these are the two biggest. And this next artist was recently honored in the city of Las Vegas by naming a day and a street in his honor. He's also earned another important title in the world of physical media. He was named Ambassador of Record Store Day for 2026 to encourage people who share his passion for collecting vinyl to go visit their local independent record stores. Because to Bruno Mars, there's nothing like putting a record on and immersing yourself in the music.

0: I just might.
1: Bruno Mars, that falls to number two after spending the last 7 weeks on top. So that leaves us with number one. And one of the biggest movies in the world right now is The Devil Wears Prada 2, which released 20 years after the original film. The soundtrack is loaded with 1840 artists. You got Lady Gaga and Doechii, Dua Lipa, SZA, and a track called Nice to Each Other by the artist who also has the hottest song in the country.
2: Number one.
1: It's Olivia Dean, So Easy, the new number one song on 1840.

0: That's the new number one song, Olivia Dean, So Easy on AT40. And there it is. That's the countdown for this weekend. Teddy Swims, Madonna, Olivia Rodrigo, Shaking Things Up. It can all change in a week. Come back and hang out with us. Until then, I will look for you on Wheel of Fortune with Vanna White. Weeknights. Take good care.
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3: I'm Judy Peters. Overnight fog patches, and then tomorrow we're expecting sunshine. I'll have a look at your forecast after the news. Hundreds of families packed the BDO Center parking lot Thursday night for Touch a Truck in Portage la Prairie. Kids had the chance to climb inside fire trucks, police cruisers, military vehicles, tractors, and heavy equipment while meeting the people behind the wheel. Organizers say around 20 groups and vehicles took part in this year's event. The Highway Community Kitchen fired up the grill Friday during a fundraiser at River Road Co-op Gas Bar in Portage la Prairie. The barbecue, held alongside Homestead Co-op, helped raise money for the organization's daily meal program that serves dozens of people every weekday. Kitchen Secretary Tracy Erickson says the money raised goes directly back into feeding the community.
4: Usually a meal will cost about $3, give or take, per person. So, and we're feeding between 25 and 50 people daily, 5 days a week. So something like this goes a long way to making it work.
3: The kitchen says community support remains critical as food costs continue to rise. Organizers also say they're looking for more volunteers heading into the summer months. 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
3: Partly cloudy tonight, overnight fog patches, and a low of 8. Tomorrow it'll be sunny and 25. On Monday, sunshine, a high of 32. And for Tuesday, it'll be sunny with a high of 33. Current weather conditions can be found anytime on the Napa Auto Parts Portage la Prairie weather page. That's on your Portage Online app. I'm Judy Peters.
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0: This summer, it's about more than the destination. 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It's the ultimate summer road trip, presented by Mr. Lube Plus Tires. 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
1: Partly cloudy tonight. Overnight fog patches and a low of 8. Tomorrow it'll be sunny and 25. On Monday, sunshine, a high of 32. And for Tuesday, it'll be sunny with a high of 33. Current weather conditions can be found anytime on the Napa Auto Parts Portage of Prairie weather page. 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
1: 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Or better yet, go to Times Square, take a picture of me with a Kodak. Took my life from negative to positive, I just want y'all to know that. 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
2: Partly cloudy tonight, overnight fog patches, and a low of 8. Tomorrow it'll be sunny and 25. On Monday, sunshine, a high of 32. And for Tuesday, it'll be sunny with a high of 33. Current weather conditions can be found anytime on the Napa Auto Parts Portage of Prairie weather page. 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